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It's 7 o'clock. 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

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You see me other than Salamun Kabulik, Jana, welcome. 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I just some rude Gawaha. I'm going to go Sharika program. 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

Haji Bilkul everything program or Sarawari program most must that Sumar Hadim everything Sumar Hadim listener the tall everything the program sir Kalai Sir Dimashi Vai or this Sara Sara Yai Kana Savi Savi Savi Kalaron Sabon of Taravulish Kishantarushi Tasuki Bismin to Mosal Sal Kaluli Bismin number be a message Shamelka maybe also Kaluli Bia or Sarakim comment the Oshamelki over Sarakim program say Kim a song the owner of the Chalavi over Sarawar Sarakim Nigana Navina Nezamina Inshla program say Yeni Chalavi no none here in Nusuki Tash Gapra Moshila Sarawakana Kabiochina funish on their topic or no funish on their topic.

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And most welcome night show. I am Malala Faridi and Mariam Jani from Anna. 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I cannot Fatma make Noor, no make Noor and Anne Riva Maro. 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What is Salam? There is you to my Shukriya, Yo Jahan, Rana. Which I may, Achakarna, please play Farangul Tape. You are silent. Me record in this topic. Acha, dear Jutamana, Hodach Kimni, Kime, Hurakim, Message Kaladeka, Saladai, Hodach Kimni Kala, Daga Aisha Numsi, Kaladanumsi, Kaladanumsi, Napoyonum, Banamesica, Ninsula Shamilio, Odasha Kimdigana, Darsha Patina Kimdigana, Haga Juan Nikigana, No Kalahan pronounced her dreamy, Arkalider TV. 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